0: 51.
1: Clear the VR and relaxation.
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1: 20-03.

Congress Drive, close to Catalpa. Congress in Catalpa. Caller's advising there is a heavy smell of smoke and burning in the area. Not really sure where it's coming from. She described it closer north to Hill Street. We don't have any control burns in the area.

0: Smell of smoke. 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I'll advise further once we locate it.
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1: So Cirrus operating out of Unit 2 for the remainder of shift.
0: 10-4, tell you to utilize Unit 2.
1: 10-4, Unit 2. Thanks, sir.

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0: Freetown. I can copy 2032. I'm just not sure if I'm getting to them.
1: In service.
0: 6. I'm just running at the 108 Old Glendale Road. 108 Old Glendale Road. A caller is advising they have a propane torch that is on fire. They're unable to get it shut off or close to it to get it turned off. They're afraid it's going to blow up on them.
1: 2032 is okay.

0: Flight 32 to control. When we got here, there was a small propane handheld torch on fire. We've got it extinguished.
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1: Hey, it's service at 22-3. I'm responding out to you, 2166 Knox Avenue, 2166 Knox Avenue, Vine Grove. 86-year-old female patient, complaining a right side back pain, going on all day. It's a constant alert.

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1: Which?
0: Back in service from the hospital in Ralph Keel.
1: This was a...

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913 North Dixie Avenue, 913 North Dixie Avenue. BHA security advising we've got an elevator entrapment. Two persons inside. I'll be on the back side near the ER. I'm an officer waiting at the gift shop entrance for you.

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1: copy. Room service at midnight, sir. You're responding out to 400 Snyder Way, 400 Snyder Way, apartment 141. RPD is on scene with 49-year-old male having a psych episode, some difficulty walking, losing balance very easily. It'll be a clear air approach.

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1: 41, go ahead.
2: Double 57 for unresponsive normal breathing at 114 West Dixie Avenue. 114 West Dixie Avenue. Stage for EPD. Caller reported a male that was knocked unconscious in a fight. He is breathing. Wide stage. There is a large crowd on the in the area.
0: Thank you.
2: 10-4, double 58.

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1: Ken?
2: 41.
1: Is there multiple patients?
2: EPD is on scene. They're busting everything up now. They said there's possibly multiple. They requested a secondary ambulance on standby as well.

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One.

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0: Squad 13 Avenue, service at 106 for 114 West Dixie Avenue, 114 West Dixie Avenue in Elizabethtown for unresponsive normal breathing. States for EPD, clear to approach. There was a fight over on Strawberry Alley. Someone got knocked out. Per 41, you're clear to approach. There's two patients.
1: Jane, 41 is on scene currently. They've got one patient unresponsive. Another one the EPD is out with. Had taser deployment on. That's what made me checked out. Coming to the Strawberry Alley side.
2: 13, okay.

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1: Service 154, you're responding out to the area 110 South Dixie Boulevard, 110 South Dixie Boulevard, it's going to be from the McDonald's in the state for PD. There was a large fight involving several juveniles, as one was bleeding fairly heavily. That subject has left on a bike going north on Dixie. They are attempting to locate him now. At one point, he had fallen off the bike as well, did not look to be doing very well. We'll advise if we have further from PD.

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1221 Avenue Services, 638 for 400 Snyder Way, 400 Snyder Way in Radcliffe for an injury. PD's on scene. Male is saying he has more wounds on the left side of his body and wounded in the back of the head, suspecting another fall, and was requesting EMS.

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1: 11 Avenue Service at 643 for a fall at 2008 Pleasant View Drive, 2008 Pleasant View Drive, Elizabethtown. 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He's awake and breathing, 82-year-old male. And be advised the male is in a wheelchair for reasons unknown.

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1: 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He's awake and breathing. 60-year-old.

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0: 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Timeout 849.
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1: 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Sats are 96% on 2 liters. It's coughing out green and yellow phlegm.

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Timeout 857.

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I have you okay, 857. Martin County. 22. I have your service responding to 102 Airport Road, 102 Airport Road in Vine Grove. 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
1: 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Yeah, be clear, 10-100.

Squad 23, Squad 23, respond to 108 Creekside Court in Radcliffe, 108 Creekside Court, Cross Street of Timberwood Drive on a fall, timeout 1041.

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1: Service responding to 108 Creekside Court, 108 Creekside Court in Radcliffe. Excuse me, for a 59-year-old female. She's currently in rehab for two previously broken legs. Does have rods in both of them. She did have a fall this morning. Is now unable to walk. Caller was complaining of tremors. They advised they had Parkinson's and family history. She's conscious and alert and also complaining of right arm pain from the fall.

0: Squad 21, Squad 21, stage in the area of Lincoln Trail Behavioral, 3909 South Wilson Road, 3909 South Wilson and Radcliffe, on an assault. Timeout 1052. I have you okay, 1052.
1: 23 control.
0: 23. I have you on scene 1052.

0: Squadron 21.
1: I have you in service, stage in the area of Lincoln Trail Behavioral, 3909 South Wilson, 3909 South Wilson. 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

Squad 12, respond to 420 North Mulberry Street, Newtown, 420 North Mulberry Street. I'm breathing problems. I'm out 1124.

0: Western County?
1: 512.
0: Who's this?
1: Four two zero North Mulberry. Send me the Wuvo Zeros. Be for a possible 17-year-old female having a severe panic attack and two employees with her. Caller believes she's mentally ill. Caller did not want to provide any further information. You 21.
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1: 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It's going to be for a 66-year-old female, unplanned neurological changes, can't get her to wake up, heart rate is around 50, normal breathing. 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

Squad 22, respond to the urgent care, 1360 Rogersville Road, 1360 Rogersville Road, Radcliffe, on an illness. Time out 1151.

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1: 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Provider is with her currently.

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0: 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I'm on an activated medical alarm. Timeout 1202.
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1: 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There are two subscribers on file, no voice contact, no medical information, other than one of them is 56 years old. 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

0: 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Timeout 1208. Can I have you okay, 1208?
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0: 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To me for a 52-year-old male, advised his blood sugars at 29. He is awake, insulin dependent. Believe he may have taken some today, they weren't too sure. He does have a history of kidney dialysis and strokes. They advised they were trying to give him some soda, and they will be outside for you.
1: Squad 11, control.
0: Squad 11.
1: 12.
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0: that is true. The accidental activation interferes with your communications. Will be clear to level.
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0: 10-4, it looks like it's down a very long roadway, possibly MacGuffin Lane. I'm not sure if it's labeled out there for you all on a sign or anything, but it's all the way at the end of that roadway.

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1: I have you, okay, 1226. Control. 22. Clear VHH from out north. 1227.

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0: Quad 21, respond to Care First, 1360 Rogersville Road, 1360 Rogersville Road in Radcliffe, on an illness, to Mount 1253.
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2: TM4, you're responding to 1360 Rogersville Road, 1360 Rogersville. It's going to be room 4 for a 77-year-old female. Confusion and pain in right arm with shaking. They advise she may have low potassiums, unable to walk or answer questions.

0: 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Timeout 1255.
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I have you in service responding at Christopher Square Apartments, 1451 West Lincoln Trail Boulevard, Apartment 39. Any for a 25-year-old female. 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
1: 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There's going to be a smoke indication alarm. 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

22. Houston Shelter Service. I have you in service, responding to 676 Crescent Way, 676 Crescent Way, 59-year-old female, complaining of difficulty breathing and chest pain. She is conscious and alert.

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Squad 23, Squad 23, respond to 1110 Mulberry Street, West Point, 1110 Mulberry Street, West Point, pressure to North 11th Street on an illness, timeout 1500.

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2: Service responding to 1110 Mulberry Street in West Point, 1110 Mulberry Street. To me for a 39-year-old female, sugars reading 217. She's complaining of nausea and pain all over. Also, that she has a history of chronic pancreatitis with 3 previous transplants.

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Before a 47-year-old female had a fall and passed out. She is starting to come around now. Seems to be from possible heat exhaustion per the caller.

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0: Quad 21, Quad 21, respond to 1878 South Wilson Road in Radcliffe, 1878 South Wilson, cross street of Horseshoe Court on an illness. Time out 1539.
1: It is

21. I have you in service responding to 1878 South Wilson Road, 1878 South Wilson. To me for an 88-year-old female. She is a stroke patient. 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

0: 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Come out 1602.
1: Okay, 1602.

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1: 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Service is flying to the 9 mile marker, New Glendale Road. 9 mile marker, New Glendale Road. Me right in front of 1729 New Glendale. Had an off-duty EPD officer pull up on the scene as well. Additional calls advising 2 vehicle accidents, 1 in the ditch, 1 in the roadway. Possible child in the back seat of one of the vehicles. Possible patient with wrist swelling and chest pain. 17-year-old female complaining of back pain as well.
0: Okay. Station 1604. 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
0: I'm 34 in Hardy County. Is complaining that she got back pain. They're currently out with EPD right now, just to give you an application.
3: Obviously, one female complaining of chest pain and hospital injuries to the legs, second with back pain.

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3: 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If you need information, you send for. 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

0: 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I'm on a lift assist. Tell me out 1633.
1: Have you okay in service? Responding to 112 Mino Way, apartment 1D, David. 112-1D Mino Way. Could be for an 85-year-old male, sitting on the toilet, unable to get up on his own. It's been about 15 minutes. No injuries reported.

0: 1211, respond to 98 2nd Street in Elizabethtown. 98 2nd Street. 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Timeout 1634.
1: Okay. 30 cents.

I have you just responding to 98 2nd Street, E-Town. 98 2nd Street, crushing a Majors Drive. Heading for an 87-year-old male. Had a fall, complaining of a headache. It's advising that he is dizzy and not steady on his feet. Also advised possible history of a clot and left side droopage and slurred speech.

Squad 13, Harden County. Squad 13. In 1643.

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1: Is responding to Robin Rick Senior Living, 201 Harmony Way, 201 Harmony Way, it's going to be room 321, 88-year-old female, garbled speech, she advised she doesn't feel quite right, she is conscious, alert, and breathing okay.

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1: Holding route to VHH, code 3.
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0: 1701.
2: Kelly.
0: Flight 12. 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
1: 41. Hi, ambulance service responding to 1151 Lewis Drive, number 1, 1151, number 1, Lewis Drive in E-Town. To be for an 86-year-old female, she's been sick since Thursday, pale and feverish and very weak. She's diabetic, sugar's been all over the place, also complaining of abdominal pain.

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2: Ten 31, Hardin County. All vehicles have been cleared from the roadway. All Central Valley Creek units be clear of scene available.
0: 19, sir.
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Okay, in the service, it's running to 901 North Main Street in E-Town, 901 North Main, across the street of West French Street. Alarm company called in a fall detection, no contact with the subscriber. They advised it sounds like he is mowing his lawn, possible accidental. Nothing further.

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0: Squad 22, Squad 22, respond to Lincoln Trail Behavioral, 3909 South Wilson Road, 3909 South Wilson Road, Radcliffe. We're on an injury. Scene is secure for your approach. Time out, 1800. Squad 11.
1: 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Station. He's 10-4. No need for EMS. We're clear of it.
0: 1800.

Right. Responding to Lincoln Trail Behavioral, 3909 South Wilson Road, 3909 South Wilson. RPD is on scene. The 35-year-old female requesting EMS for right wrist pain. Scene is secure.

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Caller's advising that they can see black smoke and the smell of burning from wire coming from the yard itself, and they can't see flames. I'm not sure if it's an actual grass fire or if they're actually burning in the back.

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1: I have in service responding to Willow Creek Senior Living, 108 Deeks Drive, the room 222. A 93-year-old female, a caller was third party. She advised she's having trouble catching her breath. Staff is aware they'll be at the front door watching.

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0: Upon investigation, found a small fire pit in the backyard. 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All fire units closing.
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1: 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We have Meade County and Vine Grove PD en route for a male subject. Text to 911. He advised he was having suicidal thoughts and thoughts of self-harm. Does have an active CCDW license. He advised he was nervous and anxious. Nothing further.

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1: 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Going to be in room 2, 24-year-old female, complaining of headache and left side weakness. She does have a history of a mini stroke, believes it may be another one. She's awake and breathing okay, and med staff's with her.

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